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1: 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Local common side is over. I'm the retirement and up to time. You also mean a lot. That's absolutely never doing. 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
0: Suana,
1: 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I wrote to Ben. Uda, I was tired of my end. 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

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So I want to take this time out to apologize for things that I've done and things that haven't occurred yet. 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

0: da sawande chida di one time editor in chief radio Darason International Mamman Mahmoud, how are you doing? Hello, hi from Hassan Kanu. I can say from your colleague, or I can say in studio radio Darason. Adichima one time editor in chief radio Darason International Mamman Mahmoud Lerdo Nigeria. Hope you are enjoying at home with your lovely wife. Hello, hi, once again, both of you. Enjoy home, Mama Mahmoud. One time editor in chief radio on Darason International. Let me current in this Kwame Son. Sawai Chide, Sawai Sulie, head of program. Radio on Darason International. Bunuti Jani Kanduga, what are you doing? Hello, hi, from Hassan Khan. Sawai Chida, yes, how I Suli, my.
1: Hi.
0: If you know, you know. Dina Waras was the Washashim, dear, dear, those Suli Teddy, as a Maroko Jimba. Suli, dear, who to sit in. Gila, Mora.
2: No.
0: Buddhijani, how are you doing? Hope you're enjoying at home with your lovely wife. How are you doing? Hello, hi, from Hassan Khan, where I can say hello, hi, in radio, Darason, or in studio.
1: Oh. Hi.
0: Hello, Buddhijani, the head of program radio on Darason International. How are you doing? I love you, Gulingia, Lok to Gojin. Munye and others, I will get. And today, Sama, Sandiro, Krishana, Dasandi, Roko, Karaye, Sama. Hello, hi, Hassan Khan, and Diro, Dozi Takatsu. And also, on that one time, the first female Legulian technician radio on Darason.
2: No.
0: Amina Madamu, how are you doing? Hope you are enjoying at home with your little kids. Hello, hi from Hassan Khan.
2: Hello.
0: Maybe we even fight this evening. Sheikh Utrama, come on, Zainabu Abu Ede. And you tell along. Let me continue. So, look to borrow. Playing the Beji Tam Tam. 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